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1: When your legs don't work like they used to before, and I can't sweep you off of your feet,

with me because you look so fine that I really wanna make you mine. I say you look so fine that I really wanna make you mine. 4, 5, 6, come on and get your kicks. 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